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6: Clear and cool tonight and overnight with a low of plus 5. Sunny and warmer tomorrow with a high of 17.
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5: Clear and cool tonight and overnight with a low of plus 5. Sunny and warmer tomorrow with a high of 17.
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4: Clear and cool tonight and overnight with a low of plus 5. Sunny and warmer tomorrow with a high of 17.
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3: Clear and cool tonight and overnight with a low of plus 5. Sunny and warmer tomorrow with a high of 17.
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2: September 30th is the National Day for Truth and Reconciliation, also known as Orange Shirt Day, an Indigenous-led grassroots commemorative day that symbolizes the stripping away of culture, freedom, and self-esteem experienced by Indigenous children over generations. 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
4: 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Jet FM weather.
5: Clear and cool tonight and overnight with a low of plus 5. Sunny and warmer tomorrow with a high of 17.
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3: Clear and cool tonight and overnight with a low of plus 5. Sunny and warmer tomorrow with a high of 17.
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5: Clear and cool tonight and overnight with a low of plus 5. Sunny and warmer tomorrow with a high of 17.
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7: Clear and cool tonight and overnight with a low of plus 5. Sunny and warmer tomorrow with a high of 17.
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2: 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The AIDS Committee of North Bay and area will be showing their support by wearing orange on September 30th to honor the survivors of residential schools. Through educating ourselves on the past and better understanding the current state, we can all take an active role towards reconciliation.
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1: September 30th is the National Day for Truth and Reconciliation, also known as Orange Shirt Day, an Indigenous-led grassroots commemorative day that symbolizes the stripping away of culture, freedom, and self-esteem experienced by Indigenous children over generations. The AIDS Committee of North Bay and area will be showing their support by wearing orange on September 30th to honor the survivors of residential schools. Through educating ourselves on the past and better understanding the current state, we can all take an active role towards reconciliation.
0: Hey, calendar. 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
1: Good morning, I'm Richard Coffin. The city of North Bay has been selected as a finalist in seven categories for this year's Communities in Bloom Outstanding Achievement Awards. Clean, Green, Beautiful North Bay says it's a wonderful recognition of the work taking place and the continued efforts of residents, volunteers, organizations, businesses, and the city. Officials say they'll be in Montreal on October 16th, where the winners will be announced. Some of the categories the city's nominated in include community appearance, environmental action, heritage conservation, and more. Officials say even though it was a non-evaluation year for them, communities were encouraged to enter the awards and provide an opportunity to showcase projects, initiatives, and achievements. Several community groups concerned with the environment and healthy communities are hosting an all-candidates meeting ahead of the municipal election in North Bay. Officials say the Sunday, October 4th session takes place in the lower level of St. Andrew's United Church and will follow a question-and-answer format. It will open with questions from the participating groups. They include Clean, Green, Beautiful North Bay, Discovery Roots, Nipissing Environmental Watch, North Watch, Seniors for Climate Action Now, and the Trout Lake Conservation Association. That'll be followed by questions from the floor. Officials say candidates are in the process of confirming their participation. 11,275 rides were taken on city transit this summer by Baygo Pass users. The free city transit pilot program was open to youth ages 12 to 17 from June 1st to September 7th, helping to reduce transportation barriers and making it easier for them to get to work, recreational activities, programs, services, and more. The city partnered with Planet Youth Nipissing and Canadore College for the program, with nearly 990 passes issued. A couple of surveys are helping officials assess the pilot and future planning. They're open until September 30th. A link can be found at MyNorthBayNow.com. A 36-year-old North Bay man is facing charges after a disturbance at a restaurant on the 300 block of Lakeshore on Saturday. The North Bay Police Service says officers responded to reports a person entered the business and approached multiple people while shouting, disrupting a product display, and instigating a verbal altercation which escalated to physical assault. Police say when officers arrived, the accused was located in the parking lot with an officer assaulted before the person was arrested. The accused was held in custody pending a bail hearing. And Northern Ontario's New Democrats are welcoming the province, taking steps to strengthen commercial driver training, but say more needs to be done. On Monday, the province announced a new curriculum, which also includes 103 hours of training. The party says that number's been in place since 2017, saying it's not increased despite calls from the Ontario Trucking Association to do so. Temiskaming Cochrane MPP John Vanthoff says road safety needs to be part of the conversation too, adding a well-trained driver is still at risk when highways and winter roads are poorly maintained. He says the North needs reliable road and winter maintenance, stronger public oversight, and a greater role for the Ministry of Transportation.
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2: 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The Jays are playing two games today because of rain yesterday. So 1:30 and then a 6:30 start. WNBA, the Toronto Tempo lost 97-85 to the Chicago Sky. And the Poisson Voodoos play French River tonight at 7 at the Sportsplex.
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2: Sunny and a high today of 17. Overnight tonight, 1. And then tomorrow, sunny and 18. At 6:05, it is 9 in downtown North Bay.
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0: It's the Eagles in the long run, 106.3 Chet FM. Good morning. It is 6:17. It's Mike here. On the show today, we are going to be talking about other uses for your dishwasher. This was actually an Ask Reddit I was reading the other day. And I'm not amazed because we've talked about stuff like this before. Somebody's talking about Crocs and how they would take the family's Crocs, mom, dad, brother, sister, and put the Crocs in the dishwasher and wash them that way. And I couldn't decide if it was genius or if I'm going to avoid going over there for dinner. All right, 705-475-9915. Is there anybody, like, on a, I guess, regular basis, use their dishwasher for something other than dishes? Call me, text me that number. All right, it is 6:18. Check out the sunny weather forecast in a sec here.
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0: I think the exact same as yesterday. Sunny and a high of 17. Overnight tonight, 1. Tomorrow, sunny and 18. At 6:19, it was 9. It's now 5.
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1: Good morning, I'm Richard Coffin. The city of North Bay has been selected as a finalist in seven categories for this year's Communities in Bloom Outstanding Achievement Awards. Clean, Green, Beautiful North Bay says it's a wonderful recognition of the work taking place and the continued efforts of residents, volunteers, organizations, businesses, and the city. Officials say they'll be in Montreal on October 16th, where the winners will be announced. Some of the categories the city's nominated in include community appearance, environmental action, heritage conservation, and more. Officials say even though it was a non-evaluation year for them, communities were encouraged to enter the awards and provide an opportunity to showcase projects, initiatives, and achievements. Several community groups concerned with the environment and healthy communities are hosting an all-candidates meeting ahead of the municipal election in North Bay. Officials say the Sunday, October 4th session takes place in the lower level of St. Andrew's United Church and will follow a question-and-answer format. It will open with questions from the participating groups. They include Clean, Green, Beautiful North Bay, Discovery Roots, Nipissing Environmental Watch, North Watch, Seniors for Climate Action Now, and the Trout Lake Conservation Association. That'll be followed by questions from the floor. Officials say candidates are in the process of confirming their participation. Nearly 990 Baygo passes were issued as part of a free city transit pilot program for young people this summer. The Baygo Pass was available to youth ages 12 to 17 from June 1st to September 7th, helping reduce transportation barriers and making it easier for them to get to work, recreational activities, programs, services, and more. The city says during that time, users took a total of 11,275 rides on city transit. A couple of surveys are helping officials assess the pilot and future planning. They're open until September 30th with a link at MyNorthBayNow.com. The city partnered with Planet Youth Nipissing and Canadore College for the program. A 36-year-old North Bay man is facing charges after a disturbance at a restaurant on the 300 block of Lakeshore on Saturday. The North Bay Police Service says officers responded to reports a person entered the business and approached multiple people while shouting, disrupting a product display, and instigating a verbal altercation which escalated to physical assault. Police say when officers arrived, the accused was located in the parking lot with an officer assaulted before the person was arrested. The accused was held in custody pending a bail hearing. In Northern Ontario's New Democrats are welcoming the province, taking steps to strengthen commercial driver training, but say more needs to be done. On Monday, the province announced a new curriculum, which also includes 103 hours of training. The party says that number's been in place since 2017, saying it's not increased despite calls from the Ontario Trucking Association to do so. Temiskaming Cochrane MPP John Vanthoff says road safety needs to be part of the conversation too, adding a well-trained driver is still at risk when highways and winter roads are poorly maintained. He says the North needs reliable road and winter maintenance, stronger public oversight, and a greater role for the Ministry of Transportation.
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2: 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WNBA, the Toronto Tempo lost 97-85 to the Chicago Sky. And tonight, the Poisson Voodoos play French River, 7 o'clock at the Sportsplex.
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2: Sunny and a high today of 17. Overnight tonight, 3. And then tomorrow, sunny and a high of 18. At 6:32, it is 8.
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1: Fifty ways to leave your lover. That is Paul Simon, 106.3 Chet FM here at 6:39. It's Monahan in the morning. We're just talking about other uses for the dishwasher. 705-475-9915. Someone who put me onto this. Back in 1975, Vincent Price, the horror movie guy, went on Johnny Carson and cooked salmon in a dishwasher. That was on television in 1975. Let's see here. It was, I guess he just wraps it in foil. He put the dishwasher on a normal cycle, no detergent. certainly not going to try that, but has anybody out there? 705-475-9915. We're just talking about other uses for your dishwasher. This is a portion of a phone call of someone who sounds like he tried to do some cooking.
2: You would have like a casserole or something like that there, and you wrap it up in tinfoil as much as you can.
1: Mm-hmm. Pretty sure it's getting wet.
2: I've seen it where you put it into the dishwasher, you have your tinfoil, you do like 2-3 layers of tinfoil, so you try not to get the water in. 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
1: how's the casserole coming? The drying agent is just coming on right now. It tastes like jet dry. Delicious. I don't recommend cooking in the dishwasher, but if anybody has, 705-475-9915. Like hot dogs? If you had her having a huge birthday party and you had to cook, I don't know, 100 hot dogs? Can you just throw them all in the top rack?
3: Chet Mornings with Mike Monahan.
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0: The hospital 50-50 is at $32,510. The grand prize deadline is September 24th at midnight. So you have got today, and then you've got all day tomorrow till 11:59 to get your ticket. Right now, the estimated take-home is $32,510. Also this weekend is the hospital walk run. You can get signed up anytime. 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Good morning. It is just about 6:53. Look at the weather coming up.
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0: Sunny and a high today of 17. Tonight 1 and then 3 degrees. The overnight low 3. Still a risk of frost though. And then tomorrow sunny and 18. Now, there's two places I go to look at the weather. Of course, the Weather Network, Environment Canada. Weather Network's slightly rosier. They say as we get into the weekend, like Saturday, sunny 20, Sunday, sunny 20. So I know it's only Wednesday, looking deep into the weekend. All right, 6:55. It is 8.
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1: Good morning, I'm Richard Coffin. The city of North Bay has been selected as a finalist in seven categories for this year's Communities in Bloom Outstanding Achievement Awards. Clean, Green, Beautiful North Bay says it's a wonderful recognition of the work taking place and the continued efforts of residents, volunteers, organizations, businesses, and the city. Officials say they'll be in Montreal on October 16th, where the winners will be announced. Some of the categories the city's nominated in include community appearance, environmental action, heritage conservation, and more. Officials say even though it was a non-evaluation year for them, communities were encouraged to enter the awards and provide an opportunity to showcase projects, initiatives, and achievements. Several community groups concerned with the environment and healthy communities are hosting an all-candidates meeting ahead of the municipal election in North Bay. Officials say the Sunday, October 4th session takes place in the lower level of St. Andrew's United Church and will follow a question-and-answer format. It will open with questions from the participating groups. They include Clean, Green, Beautiful North Bay, Discovery Roots, Nipissing Environmental Watch, North Watch, Seniors for Climate Action Now, and the Trout Lake Conservation Association. That'll be followed by questions from the floor. Officials say candidates are in the process of confirming their participation. 11,275 rides were taken on city transit this summer by Baygo Pass users. The free city transit pilot program was open to youth ages 12 to 17 from June 1st to September 7th, helping to reduce transportation barriers and making it easier for them to get to work, recreational activities, programs, services, and more. The city partnered with Planet Youth Nipissing and Canadore College for the program, with nearly 990 passes issued. A couple of surveys are helping officials assess the pilot and future planning. They're open until September 30th. A link can be found at MyNorthBayNow.com. A 36-year-old North Bay man is facing charges after a disturbance at a restaurant on the 300 block of Lakeshore on Saturday. The North Bay Police Service says officers responded to reports a person entered the business and approached multiple people while shouting, disrupting a product display, and instigating a verbal altercation which escalated to physical assault. Police say when officers arrived, the accused was located in the parking lot with an officer assaulted before the person was arrested. The accused was held in custody pending a bail hearing. In Northern Ontario's New Democrats are welcoming the province, taking steps to strengthen commercial driver training, but say more needs to be done. On Monday, the province announced a new curriculum, which also includes 103 hours of training. The party says that number's been in place since 2017, saying it's not increased despite calls from the Ontario Trucking Association to do so. Temiskaming Cochrane MPP John Vanthoff says road safety needs to be part of the conversation too, adding a well-trained driver is still at risk when highways and winter roads are poorly maintained. He says the North needs reliable road and winter maintenance, stronger public oversight, and a greater role for the Ministry of Transportation.
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2: 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WNBA, the Toronto Tempo lost 97-85 to the Chicago Sky, and the Poisson Voodoo play French River tonight, 7 o'clock at the Sportsplex.
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2: Sunny and a high today of 17. Overnight tonight, 3 with a risk of frost. Tomorrow, sunny and 18. That's 7:04. It's 8.
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1: And have you put anything unusual in your dishwasher? 705-475-9915. Call me, text me. We have had a short conversation about cooking. Salmon being the most popular. Couldn't imagine putting a steak in a plastic bag. Maybe hit the heat dry option, see what happens. It's mostly been fish wrapped in tinfoil. By text, hats and shoes has come up. And here's somebody, this is, who is this now? This is Joanne with things not to put in the dishwasher. Sunglasses, check. Wooden spoons, but I find anything with a wooden handle, it's just going to dry it out. So, nothing wooden. And I didn't realize, I don't have a cast iron skillet, but someone said, don't put your cast iron skillet in the dishwasher. I don't know what it does. I guess it ruins it. But I guess, is that all about the cast iron skillet? The reason I don't have one is, don't you have to oil it and all of this? All right, 705-475-9915. Weird things in the dishwasher. 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
2: I haven't done this, but I've heard of people putting their false teeth in a dishwasher.
1: Oh, here we go. 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
2: 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I have heard of people that have done it. Let's put it that way.
1: They would be scary to find in the dishwasher if you didn't know they were in there.
2: Yeah, no kidding.
1: You'd be like, where's the rest of the body?

0: 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Good morning. It is 7:16. It's Mike here. We have coming to the city a Foreigner Journey tribute show. It's coming up on October 22nd. Listen to Jet FM. All this week, we've got pairs of tickets to give away. Do that a bit later on this morning. What else? Oh, Farmer's Market's happening today. 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
0: Sunny and a high today of 17. Overnight tonight, 3, with a risk of some frost. Tomorrow, sunny and a high of 18. At 7:19, it is 8.
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1: Good morning, I'm Richard Coffin. The city of North Bay has been selected as a finalist in seven categories for this year's Communities in Bloom Outstanding Achievement Awards. Clean, Green, Beautiful North Bay says it's a wonderful recognition of the work taking place and the continued efforts of residents, volunteers, organizations, businesses, and the city. Officials say they'll be in Montreal on October 16th, where the winners will be announced. Some of the categories the city's nominated in include community appearance, environmental action, heritage conservation, and more. Officials say even though it was a non-evaluation year for them, communities were encouraged to enter the awards and provide an opportunity to showcase projects, initiatives, and achievements. Several community groups concerned with the environment and healthy communities are hosting an all-candidates meeting ahead of the municipal election in North Bay. Officials say the Sunday, October 4th session takes place in the lower level of St. Andrew's United Church and will follow a question and answer format. It will open with questions from the participating groups. They include Clean, Green, Beautiful North Bay, Discovery Roots, Nipissing Environmental Watch, North Watch, Seniors for Climate Action Now, and the Trout Lake Conservation Association. That'll be followed by questions from the floor. Officials say candidates are in the process of confirming their participation. Nearly 990 Baygo passes were issued as part of a free city transit pilot program for young people this summer. The Baygo Pass was available to youth ages 12 to 17 from June 1st to September 7th, helping reduce transportation barriers and making it easier for them to get to work, recreational activities, programs, services, and more. The city says during that time, users took a total of 11,275 rides on city transit. A couple of surveys are helping officials assess the pilot and future planning. They're open until September 30th with a link at MyNorthBayNow.com. The city partnered with Planet Youth Nipissing and Canadore College for the program. A 36-year-old North Bay man is facing charges after a disturbance at a restaurant on the 300 block of Lakeshore on Saturday. The North Bay Police Service says officers responded to reports a person entered the business and approached multiple people while shouting, disrupting a product display, and instigating a verbal altercation which escalated to physical assault. Police say when officers arrived, the accused was located in the parking lot with an officer assaulted before the person was arrested. The accused was held in custody pending a bail hearing. In Northern Ontario's New Democrats are welcoming the province, taking steps to strengthen commercial driver training, but say more needs to be done. On Monday, the province announced a new curriculum, which also includes 103 hours of training. The party says that number has been in place since 2017, saying it's not increased despite calls from the Ontario Trucking Association to do so. Temiskaming Cochrane MPP John Vanthoff says road safety needs to be part of the conversation too, adding a well-trained driver is still at risk when highways and winter roads are poorly maintained. He says the North needs reliable road and winter maintenance, stronger public oversight, and a greater role for the Ministry of Transportation.
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4: Sunny and a high today of 17. Overnight tonight, 3, and then tomorrow, sunny and 18. At 7:35, it is 8.
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Warren Zevon, 106.3 Chat FM. Hi there. It is 7:42. It's Monahan here. Sunny. 17, the high today. So I think like exact replay of what we had yesterday. We are sitting at 8 right now in downtown North Bay. So Consumer Reports asked all of the readers, what's the weirdest thing you ever put in your dishwasher? And some of them were a toddler's potty training seat, a cat litter box. And multiple people said horse stirrups. I'm not a horse person. I think I know what horse stirrups are. That's where you put your feet in, right? Do they have to be washed? I would think that would go like, I don't know, I can't think of a good example, but you just wouldn't think you would wash horse stirrups so much so that they need to go in the dishwasher. It'd be like, you know, I don't know, let's see here. 705-475-9915. What's the weirdest thing you've ever gone through your dishwasher? And it wasn't a dish. I should say that I did get one text here this morning saying that they wash their dishes by hand, but they put them in the dishwasher to dry. And so I said, oh, do you like put on the heat for that? Nope. I just let them, instead of being on the counter in one of those dish racks, I just put them in the dishwasher and they dry in there. I can close the door. I don't have to, they can drip dry and

0: wonder what kind of car parts to put in there. Maybe hubcaps if they came off. We don't do hubcaps anymore, do we? All right, it is, wasn't that something, you know, you used to go, if you were a criminal back in the 70s, you were out stealing hubcaps? Really involved. Okay, it's 7:45.
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0: Patrick Monahan in the morning.
1: Hi there, it's 7:51. It's Mike here. Sunny, 17 for a high today, so much the same as what it was yesterday. We're sitting about 8 right now. Merv Schatz was in for a visit. Merv is the director. He's heading up the Special Olympics Winter Games. They're coming to North Bay this coming winter, and raising some money. I think he raised about $500,000 Jet FM there along the way to help him as much as we can. And Merv, how's it going?
2: We're doing well. We're approaching 60% of the funds that have come in so far through sponsorship, events, and just people donating from the community. So we're doing quite well, but the program that we've just launched, which should take us to the end, is called Draft an Athlete. So that's a program where $500 donation from community groups, families, churches, smaller community groups. The $500 will go to pay for the cost of one athlete to come to the games. So that includes meals, accommodations, lodging, transportation, all those things. So we're hoping and we're pretty confident that this program will take us to the final goal.
1: All right. And we will we'll keep in touch with Merv all the way up to including the games. Thanks, Merv. All right. It is 7:53.
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1: 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Jet FM weather, sunny, 17, the high today. Tonight, 3 with a risk of frost, and then tomorrow, sunny and a high of 18. Into the 20s as we head toward the weekend, so it's going to be nice. Nice fall weather. 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
1: Good morning, I'm Richard Coffin. The city of North Bay has been selected as a finalist in seven categories for this year's Communities in Bloom Outstanding Achievement Awards. Clean, Green, Beautiful North Bay says it's a wonderful recognition of the work taking place and the continued efforts of residents, volunteers, organizations, businesses, and the city. Officials say they'll be in Montreal on October 16th, where the winners will be announced. Some of the categories the city's nominated in include community appearance, environmental action, heritage conservation, and more. Officials say even though it was a non-evaluation year for them, communities were encouraged to enter the awards and provide an opportunity to showcase projects, initiatives, and achievements. Several community groups concerned with the environment and healthy communities are hosting an all-candidates meeting ahead of the municipal election in North Bay. Officials say the Sunday, October 4th session takes place in the lower level of St. Andrew's United Church and will follow a question and answer format. It will open with questions from the participating groups. They include Clean, Green, Beautiful North Bay, Discovery Roots, Nipissing Environmental Watch, North Watch, Seniors for Climate Action Now, and the Trout Lake Conservation Association. That'll be followed by questions from the floor. Officials say candidates are in the process of confirming their participation. 11,275 rides were taken on city transit this summer by Bago Pass users. The free city transit pilot program was open to youth ages 12 to 17 from June 1st to September 7th, helping to reduce transportation barriers and making it easier for them to get to work, recreational activities, programs, services, and more. The city partnered with Planet Youth Nipissing and Canador College for the program, with nearly 990 passes issued. A couple of surveys are helping officials assess the pilot and future planning. They're open until September 30th. A link can be found at MyNorthBayNow.com. A 36-year-old North Bay man is facing charges after a disturbance at a restaurant on the 300 block of Lakeshore on Saturday. The North Bay Police Service says officers responded to reports a person entered the business and approached multiple people while shouting, disrupting a product display, and instigating a verbal altercation which escalated to physical assault. Police say when officers arrived, the accused was located in the parking lot with an officer assaulted before the person was arrested. The accused was held in custody pending a bail hearing. In Northern Ontario's New Democrats are welcoming the province, taking steps to strengthen commercial driver training, but say more needs to be done. On Monday, the province announced a new curriculum, which also includes 103 hours of training. The party says that number's been in place since 2017, saying it's not increased despite calls from the Ontario Trucking Association to do so. Temiskaming Cochrane MPP John Vanthoff says road safety needs to be part of the conversation too, adding a well-trained driver is still at risk when highways and winter roads are poorly maintained. He says the North needs reliable road and winter maintenance, stronger public oversight, and a greater role for the Ministry of Transportation.
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2: Sunny and a high today of 17. Overnight tonight, 3 with a risk of frost. Tomorrow, sunny and 18. At 8:03, it's 8.
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0: Wake up with Monahan in the morning. 8:13, next battalion home game is tomorrow, Thursday. 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If you want to watch hockey tonight, the Voodoos play French River. This is out in Powassan. Game starts at 7 o'clock, Sportsplex in Powassan. All right, 8:13, we're talking about weird things you put in your dishwasher. We're going to hit the phone in just a sec here. 8:13, almost 8:14.
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6: Sunny and a high today of 17. Tomorrow, sunny and 18. Right now, we are sitting at 8 in downtown North Bay. It's Monahan here, and we're talking about weird things that you have put in your dishwasher. 705-475-9915. You can call me or even text me at that number. Let's see here. Hats, shoes, sunglasses. This is some of the weird ones. Wooden spoon. Somebody said they put their cast iron skillet in there by mistake. I guess you're not supposed to. I don't have a cast iron skillet, but anytime you have to oil it and everything, right? Like, there's something to that. Let's see here. Car cup holder? A lot of people would talk to when they had kids, they just put all their kids' toys in the dishwasher. There you go. 705-475-9915. Call me, text me. 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
7: You're talking about things you put in the dishwasher.
6: Yeah.
7: That's where I wash my hats. No, just put it on the top rack. It's better than the washing machine because it doesn't tumble. It'll keep the shape of your visor and how it fits to your head.
6: What kind of soap do you put in?
7: Just regular dish soap.
6: Oh, really?
7: Oh, yeah.
6: Like your whatever it is, your, I don't know what's the dish stuff you use, but your jets.
7: I've thrown it right in with dishes before. As long as it's on the top rack, and the fact that the dishwasher doesn't shake like a washing machine, it keeps your hat the way it's formed, and it'll just wash it.
6: Yeah. I know you can buy a pot holder or whatever that goes in the dishwasher and holds your hats, but I don't think I'd put it in there with food. I'm out golfing and a piece of pasta would fall out of my hat and probably right in front of my golf ball as I was about to make a putt. Thank you for the tip. 17 minutes after 8, it's Monahan in the morning, Billy Idol on

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1: Good morning, I'm Richard Coffin. The city of North Bay has been selected as a finalist in seven categories for this year's Communities in Bloom Outstanding Achievement Awards. Clean, Green, Beautiful North Bay says it's a wonderful recognition of the work taking place and the continued efforts of residents, volunteers, organizations, businesses, and the city. Officials say they'll be in Montreal on October 16th, where the winners will be announced. Some of the categories the city's nominated in include community appearance, environmental action, heritage conservation, and more. Officials say even though it was a non-evaluation year for them, communities were encouraged to enter the awards and provide an opportunity to showcase projects, initiatives, and achievements. Several community groups concerned with the environment and healthy communities are hosting an all-candidates meeting ahead of the municipal election in North Bay. Officials say the Sunday, October 4th session takes place in the lower level of St. Andrew's United Church and will follow a question and answer format. It will open with questions from the participating groups. They include Clean, Green, Beautiful North Bay, Discovery Roots, Nipissing Environmental Watch, North Watch, Seniors for Climate Action Now, and the Trout Lake Conservation Association. That'll be followed by questions from the floor. Officials say candidates are in the process of confirming their participation. Nearly 990 Bago passes were issued as part of a free city transit pilot program for young people this summer. The Bago Pass was available to youth ages 12 to 17 from June 1st to September 7th, helping reduce transportation barriers and making it easier for them to get to work, recreational activities, programs, services, and more. The city says during that time, users took a total of 11,275 rides on city transit. A couple of surveys are helping officials assess the pilot and future planning. They're open until September 30th with a link at MyNorthBayNow.com. The city partnered with Planet Youth Nipissing and Canador College for the program. A 36-year-old North Bay man is facing charges after a disturbance at a restaurant on the 300 block of Lakeshore on Saturday. The North Bay Police Service says officers responded to reports a person entered the business and approached multiple people while shouting, disrupting a product display, and instigating a verbal altercation which escalated to physical assault. Police say when officers arrived, the accused was located in the parking lot with an officer assaulted before the person was arrested. The accused was held in custody pending a bail hearing. And Northern Ontario's New Democrats are welcoming the province, taking steps to strengthen commercial driver training, but say more needs to be done. On Monday, the province announced a new curriculum, which also includes 103 hours of training. The party says that number's been in place since 2017, saying it's not increased despite calls from the Ontario Trucking Association to do so. Temiskaming Cochrane MPP John Vanthoff says road safety needs to be part of the conversation too, adding a well-trained driver is still at risk when highways and winter roads are poorly maintained. He says the North needs reliable road and winter maintenance, stronger public oversight, and a greater role for the Ministry of Transportation.
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2: Sunny, high today 17. Overnight tonight 3 with a risk of frost. Tomorrow sunny on a high of 18. At 8:34, it is 9.
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0: Blue Oyster Cult, Don't Fear the Reaper. More cowbell. It is 8:43. That's all I think of now. Anyway, that's all I think of. It's 8:43. On the show today, we're talking about dishwashers and some of the more unusual things people will wash in their put in and wash in their dishwashers. The clubhouse leader. False teeth. Yeah. False teeth. Now, there's one thing to have the teeth in there. Like, you know, your hockey retainers and all that stuff. Do you put... That wouldn't be as big a deal to me. Maybe it's not even a big deal at all. I don't know. Maybe if you didn't know they were in there and you opened up the dishwasher and there's a couple of chompers just staring you down. Might throw you off a little bit. All right, 7-Up. So I'm making that, even though there's been worse things, but I'm making the false teeth clubhouse leader, number one. 705-475-9915. Odd things people put in the dishwashers. Hi, Jet.
1: Hey, Mike. You know, you can also throw in your filter or your hot tub. Cleans it perfect. Clean as a whistle.
0: I wonder if people, is that like a widely known thing in the hot tub world?
1: I don't know. So my boyfriend

0: 35.
1: 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The road to recovery should not include Highway 11. 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
1: It is 8:51. It's Mike here, and we've been chit-chatting today about things we put in the dishwasher, weird things. So what is the weirdest thing that you've done put through the dishwasher? Here's a list of some of the stuff. Baseball caps, flip-flops, which I find weird, and I probably shouldn't, but I'm almost like, nothing says I've reached rock bottom than when I start washing my flip-flops in the dishwasher. Toys, like Lego and stuff like that. Car parts. We had a car parts this morning. I was too appalled to ask which car parts. Like you. Anyway, I was thinking maybe hubcaps. I don't think anybody has hubcaps anymore. I think everybody has rims pretty much. You're not doing rims in there. And then I got off to a side. I was thinking, oh, hubcaps. Remember, like, you get your hubcaps stolen? Like, back in the 70s, this is what the criminals did. They stole hubcaps. All right. It is. And then they'd sell them on Swap Shop on the radio. Okay, it's 8:52.
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1: Sunny and a high today of 17. Overnight tonight, 3. And then tomorrow, sunny and a high of 18. 8:54. It is 9. It's starting to warm up.
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1: All right, Richie's coming down to do the news in a couple of minutes here at 9. It's 8:55 right now. Coming up between 9 and 10, I've got some stuff to give away. I've got tickets to go see the Foreigner Journey tribute show. That's coming up on Thursday, October 22nd. A pair of tickets for that. I got a $25 gift certificate for the farmer's market, which, by the way, is open today down at the museum. And then thirdly, take us to tomorrow's battalion game. Yeah, tomorrow it's the Brampton Steelheads in town. All that coming up between 9 and 10 o'clock. All right, it is just about 8:56 here.

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1: Good morning, I'm Richard Coffin. The city of North Bay has been selected as a finalist in seven categories for this year's Communities in Bloom Outstanding Achievement Awards. Clean, Green, Beautiful North Bay says it's a wonderful recognition of the work taking place and the continued efforts of residents, volunteers, organizations, businesses, and the city. Officials say they'll be in Montreal on October 16th, where the winners will be announced. Some of the categories the city's nominated in include community appearance, environmental action, heritage conservation, and more. Officials say even though it was a non-evaluation year for them, communities were encouraged to enter the awards and provide an opportunity to showcase projects, initiatives, and achievements. Several community groups concerned with the environment and healthy communities are hosting an all-candidates meeting ahead of the municipal election in North Bay. Officials say the Sunday, October 4th session takes place in the lower level of St. Andrew's United Church and will follow a question and answer format. It will open with questions from the participating groups. They include Clean, Green, Beautiful North Bay, Discovery Roots, Nipissing Environmental Watch, North Watch, Seniors for Climate Action Now, and the Trout Lake Conservation Association. That'll be followed by questions from the floor. Officials say candidates are in the process of confirming their participation. 11,275 rides were taken on city transit this summer by Baygo Pass users. The free city transit pilot program was open to youth ages 12 to 17 from June 1st to September 7th, helping to reduce transportation barriers and making it easier for them to get to work, recreational activities, programs, services, and more. The city partnered with Planet Youth Nipissing and Canadore College for the program, with nearly 990 passes issued. A couple of surveys are helping officials assess the pilot and future planning. They're open until September 30th. A link can be found at MyNorthBayNow.com. A 36-year-old North Bay man is facing charges after a disturbance at a restaurant on the 300 block of Lakeshore on Saturday. The North Bay Police Service says officers responded to reports a person entered the business and approached multiple people while shouting, disrupting a product display, and instigating a verbal altercation which escalated to physical assault. Police say when officers arrived, the accused was located in the parking lot with an officer assaulted before the person was arrested. The accused was held in custody pending a bail hearing. And Northern Ontario's New Democrats are welcoming the province, taking steps to strengthen commercial driver training, but say more needs to be done. On Monday, the province announced a new curriculum, which also includes 103 hours of training. The party says that number's been in place since 2017, saying it's not increased despite calls from the Ontario Trucking Association to do so. Temiskaming Cochrane MPP John Vanthoff says road safety needs to be part of the conversation too, adding a well-trained driver is still at risk when highways and winter roads are poorly maintained. He says the North needs reliable road and winter maintenance, stronger public oversight, and a greater role for the Ministry of Transportation.
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2: 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WNBA, the Toronto Tempo lost 97-85 to the Chicago Sky. Boston Voodoos are playing a game tonight, their second of the season. French River tonight at 7 at the Sportsplex in Powassan.
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2: Sunny and a high today of 17. Tonight down to 3, and then tomorrow sunny and 18. At 9:04, it is 9.
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0: In the fall, the air gets crisper, and so do my socks. I don't know how that happens.
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0: It's Heart-Shaped Box by Nirvana here on Jet FM. It's Monahan in the morning at 9:17. I was talking about the weird things people put in the dishwashers, and the texts are still rolling in. So let me just kind of cover off. I want to say I had a bill this morning. I've heard he's talking about baseball hats. Yes, people, that's kind of one of the top things that people have been putting in their dishwashers is baseball hats. Jeff says, he's on baseball caps again. He's also saying that he puts his baseball caps in. John says, when working at a restaurant, we had a great customer who came in and ordered a steak. Steaks were all frozen, so the manager decided the best way to thaw the steak was to run it through the industrial dishwasher. I'm not sure how I feel about that. Scott says, hi, Mike, a hint for bachelors. Put your socks over your drinking glasses and you kill two birds with one stone. Have a great day, Scott. Socks in the dishwasher, maybe.
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0: I was just double checking the temperature here. Sunny, high today 17. Tonight 1, tomorrow sunny and 17. Because it just keeps going up and down. We were like 8. We were like 5 this morning. Then it went up to 8. Then it went up to 9. And I look at the thermometer and it says 6. And I'm like, 6? I says, we're going backwards. Yeah, it's 6. 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
1: Hey, if you'd like $25 for the farmer's market, caller 3-705-475-9915. 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It is 924.
0: 106.3.

I'm Gareth Reed with today's rock history for September 23rd. Paul is Dead is an urban legend and conspiracy theory alleging that English musician Paul McCartney of the Beatles died in 1966 and was secretly replaced by a lookalike. The rumor gained broad popularity starting September 23, 1969, following reports on American college campuses. According to the theory, McCartney died in a car crash. And to spare the public from grief, the surviving Beatles, aided by Britain's MI5, replaced him with a McCartney lookalike, and then communicating the secret through subtle details of their albums, including elements of Beatles songs and cover artwork. The clue hunting was very infectious, and by October 1969 had become an international phenomenon. But those rumors declined after Life magazine published an interview with McCartney in November 1969. Well, turn me on, Dead Man. I guess the walrus was not Paul. We celebrate Billy Shears on this date in rock history, September 23rd.

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0: 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A little Steppenwolf there. It is 7:51. It's Mike.
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0: All right, it's 9:54. Sorry, I missed the weather back there. Jonathan, congratulations. Jonathan has got those tickets for the This Is a Journey and Foreigner Tribute Show, Capitol Center, October 22nd. More tickets to give away tomorrow. All right, Jet FM weather, sunny, high today, 17. Tonight, 3. Tomorrow, sunny and 18 at 9:54. We are sitting at 10.

0: fall, when you're in a race against time to get home before it's pitch dark. It's like a real-life version of the Fast and the Furious, but with more squirrels.
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106.3 Jet FM, North Bay's Classics. I am Stevan, and I hope you're having a great one today. You're going to be at work with me from 10 to 3, so let's have some fun. Today, we're going to be talking about summer. As much as I hate to say it, it's gone. And we have to take a look back at some of the good times that we had with summer to keep us a little bit warmer over the next few months. So sit back, relax, and enjoy, because I got you covered with the content and the music. So be sure to stick around, because your time at work with me starts now.

0: 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I am Stevan, and have you ever wanted your news sent directly to your inbox? 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
6: Sunny and a high today of 17. Overnight tonight, 3. And then tomorrow, sunny and 18.
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0: Fields in 106.3 Jet FM, North Bay's Classics. I am Stevon, and before we get to the main show, we're having a quick little check-in to see how you're doing in terms of your weekly goals. How do you feel like you're making it here as we get closer to Friday? For me, I'm a little bit behind. I'm not going to lie. I'm going to the gym tonight. Get back on track. But we got to get back on track here. But I am working behind the scenes of just like, it's just been tough to get it all in and then also go to the gym. So it's got to change on my side. So let me know your thoughts. How do you feel like you're doing so far this week? Let me know via the text line, 705-475-9915, or let me know over on Facebook.
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0: 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I am Stevon, and I hope you've been having a great time with me today. 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
5: Sunny and a high today of 17. Overnight tonight, 3. And then tomorrow, sunny and 18.
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106.3 Jet FM, North Bay's Classics. I am Stevan, and today we say goodbye to summer. The beautiful summer it was for a lot of us, and we're having a look back at some of our favorite moments throughout the summer, and we're going to put them down today. And I want to know each and every one for you. I'll name a few. If you have some, I'll throw it up as well. And let me know at any point during the show, what was some of your favorite moments from this summer? Was it food? Was it traveling? Was it activities? Let me know via the text line, 705-475-9915, or let me know over on Facebook.

0: 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I am Stevon, and boy, oh boy, that weather changed quite quickly. 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
7: Sunny and a high today of 17. Overnight tonight, 3. And then tomorrow, sunny and 18.
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0: 106.3 Jet FM, North Bay Classics. I am Stevan. I hope you're having a great one. And today we'll be having a look at some of the things we enjoyed the most about summer. And this one is a pretty basic one, and that is the weather, of course. It was a bit 50-50 coming down to the end, but I enjoy the sun doing what the sun is supposed to do, and that's make me feel nice and warm inside. Some people early July were saying, oh, it's too hot, it's too hot. Listen to me. We get plunged into pretty much the Arctic for 10 months. Just give us 2 months of good weather. And you know what? I think that'll balance it out for me. It is what it is. Wasn't the greatest weather summer, especially coming down to the end of there in August, but I will take it for what it was. Let me know your thoughts, though. What are some of the things that made you happy this summer? Let me know via the text line, 705-475-9915, or let us know over on Facebook.
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4: Sunny and a high today of 17. Overnight tonight, 3. And then tomorrow, sunny and 18.
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1: Hello and good afternoon. I'm Brad Obey. A few more municipal candidate events are being held around the area. Our very own Richard Coffin has more.
2: The town of Mattawa is hosting an event with the five mayoral candidates tonight from 6 until 8 at the Mike Rodden Arena. They'll each have 15 minutes to introduce themselves and speak to their platform. Tomorrow night from 6 until 9:30 at the arena, the councillor candidates will have an opportunity to do the same. Meantime, an East Ferris Municipal Candidates Forum goes October 1st at the Corbeil Park Hall, with opening statements, prepared questions, and possibly the opportunity for questions from the audience and one-on-one sessions if there's time. In Bonfield, an informal Meet the Candidates event is being held October 8th at the Community Center. The Chamber of Commerce website has more information on the various events being held around the region. You can find a link at MyNorthBayNow.com. On the Election Watch, I'm Richard Coffin.
1: Federal funding is helping create 14 paid internships across the North, including here at home. FedNor Minister Patty Haidu announced more than $735,000 for the youth employment opportunities. There's money for Discovery North Bay Museum to hire a digital development intern for 18 months to implement a five-year digital strategy. They'll also provide support to the North Bay Heritage Railway and Carousel Company. Meantime, the city also receives funding to bring in a youth intern for 18 months. They will help advance Housing Accelerator Fund initiatives, evaluate the effectiveness of housing strategies, and more. The House of Commons began its fall session this week, and the Conservative MP for the Timmins area wasted no time putting safety concerns about Highway 11 right back in the spotlight. Gaetan Millett presented another batch of petitions calling on the government to declare it a project of a national interest. He added some constituents asked him why they should sign a petition.
3: What I tell them is that you're reminding the government of how important highway safety is, how important your lives are. Let me tell you, your message has been received in Ottawa.
1: Millett noted that Prime Minister Mark Carney has acknowledged the importance of improving safety on Highway 11. Get ready for Christmas at the zoo. That's the theme for this year's Santa Claus Parade in North Bay. The city has announced the parade is taking place on Sunday, November 15th. Float registration is underway on the city's website. Along with the North Bay Food Bank collecting non-perishable food donations, Canada Post carriers collect letters to Santa along the parade route each year. And the Almaguin OPP reports there were no injuries after an emergency landing involving a small plane on Highway 11 in Perry Township last Saturday. Just before 6 that night, the OPP says officers and emergency crews were dispatched to a traffic complaint after reports of an aircraft landing on the highway. The OPP says it was determined mechanical failure led to the emergency landing, adding the highway was closed briefly to safely remove the aircraft.
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1: In sports, the Blue Jays and the Orioles square off in a doubleheader in Baltimore today. It comes after their game on Tuesday night was postponed because of the weather. In NHL preseason action, Toronto and Ottawa play each other twice. It split squad games with one in Ottawa and the other in Toronto.
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4: Sunny and a high today of 17. Overnight tonight, 3. And then tomorrow, sunny and 18.
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1: 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Just saying. 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

0: 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I am Stevan. I hope you're having a great one. And throughout today's show, we're going to be talking about summer, some of the great things that it provided for us. And we'll kick things off with a nice one, one that I always enjoy doing in the summer, and that is fishing. Getting out there, getting to a dock and fishing. Definitely something I want to pick up and do a little bit more of next year. I wasn't on the ball this year as much, but I'm definitely going to get more into it next year. So let me know your thoughts. What are some other summer activities or potential other things that you enjoyed via the text line? 705-475-9915, or let me know over on Facebook.
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0: 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I am Stevan, and as you're listening, you've probably wanted to communicate with me, Mike, or Steph during our shows, but you haven't had the time to stop, text, or call. Well, there is a feature that a lot of people don't know about, and that is actually leaving a voice note for us. You can do that over on the text line at 705-475-9915, or you could even do it over on our Facebook page in our Messenger app. Feel free to connect with us either way. 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We can absolutely do that as well. So there's so many ways that you can connect with us. 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
4: Sunny and a high today of 17. Overnight tonight, 3. And then tomorrow, sunny and 18.
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I'm Gareth Reed with today's rock history for September 23rd. Paul is Dead is an urban legend and conspiracy theory alleging that English musician Paul McCartney of the Beatles died in 1966 and was secretly replaced by a lookalike. The rumor gained broad popularity starting September 23, 1969, following reports on American college campuses. According to the theory, McCartney died in a car crash. And to spare the public from grief, the surviving Beatles, aided by Britain's MI5, replaced him with a McCartney lookalike, and then communicating the secret through subtle details of their albums, including elements of Beatles songs and cover artwork. The clue hunting was very infectious, and by October 1969 had become an international phenomenon. But those rumors declined after Life magazine published an interview with McCartney in November 1969. Well, turn me on, Dead Man. I guess the walrus was not Paul. We celebrate Billy Shears on this date in rock history, September 23rd.

0: You're listening to At Work with Stevan here at 106.3 Jet FM, North Bay's Classics. We have been discussing summer and some of the things you really enjoyed about summer. And I've got another one here for you right now. That is definitely going on the road and enjoying your vacation. I got to go to Montreal for the first time. It was really fun. Some of the best breakfasts and lunch that I've had in quite some time. So I definitely want to go back next summer to kind of see a little bit more and do a little bit more. But let me know your thoughts overall. Where did you road trip this summer? And what were some of your favorite parts of it? Let me know via the text line, 705-475-9915, or let me know over on Facebook.
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5: Sunny and a high today of 17. Overnight tonight, 3. And then tomorrow, sunny and 18.
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1: 106.3 Jet FM, North Bay's Classics. I am Stevon. I hope you're having a great one. And today we've been talking about things that we enjoy the most about summer. And well, we're going to continue doing that for this hour. And the one that I want to talk about right now that I absolutely loved was going camping. Now, that might go into travel, but you know what? I'm keeping it in its own category. Got to go to Ristool Park. Really fun. I shared that experience over on Facebook with you. It was my first time camping. So many raccoons. So many different noises and chewing sounds at night, which was like just obnoxious. Definitely do it again. Maybe not as often, but I liked it. Got to go on a cool trail, got some cool pictures. Did not get to boat, unfortunately, but hey, I still had a lot of fun. Let me know your thoughts, though. If you went camping, what provincial park did you go to? Where did you go? If you didn't go to a provincial park, text in 705-475-9915 or let me know over on Facebook.

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5: Sunny and a high today of 17. Overnight tonight, 3. And then tomorrow, sunny and 18.
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0: 106.3 Jet FM, North Bay's Classics. I am Stevon, and throughout today's show, we've been talking about some of the cool things we got to do during this summer. But I want to know from you really quickly, what are some things that you didn't get a chance to do that you're hoping to do next summer? For me, I think there are two or three things, but I can only think about two, like, right now. And the first one is definitely, I want to go horseback riding. I want to learn, even if it's just one time to see if I like it. And then if I like it, I'll just do a little bit more. I could document the whole thing. I think it'd be some good content for the Facebook page. So definitely want to get to do that. And I want to get on a pontoon or some sort of boat, go out far and get to some deep fishing away from the dock so I can get some bigger fish. So those are my two goals. Let me know your thoughts, though. What are some things that you didn't get a chance to do this summer that you're hoping to do next summer? Let me know via the text line, 705-475-9915, or let me know over on Facebook.
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0: 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I am Stevon, and I got to let you know that your North Bay Battalion are on home ice this Thursday when they host the Brampton Steelheads. 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
2: Sunny and a high today of 17. Overnight tonight, 3. And then tomorrow, sunny and 18.
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0: 106.3 Gen FM, North Bay's Classics. I am Stevon, and I am leaving this last break for you. I'm going to leave a poll up on the Facebook page. Feel free to go over there and let me know what your thoughts are on our show today. And what was some of your favorite moments from summer? Feel free to let me know over on that poll or on the text line, 705-475-9915.
1: In the fall, the air gets crisper, and so do my socks. 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

0: 106.3 Jet FM, North Bay's Classics. I am Stevon. I hope you've been enjoying the program so far. One of the things I want to let you know about is news tip submissions, because this is something that we utilize on our website as well. 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And you can also leave us a photo of what it is. So if it's a traffic jam, you can leave that photo. 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
6: Sunny and a high today of 17. Overnight tonight, 3. And then tomorrow, sunny and 18.
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0: You've been listening to At Work with Stevan here at 106.3 Jet FM, North Bay's Classics. And, well, that is the end of our show. And today, we basically just talked about things that we loved about summer. Because as we continue to move ahead, it's going to get a little bit chillier every single morning. Every single night, it's going to get a little bit chillier until those dastardly white flakes come down. And, well, we're going to deal with that for a few months. I just want to take a moment to have a look back at the good times that summer brought us, not only as a family, but as a radio station. We had fun this summer. We were happy. We were peppy. Might change a little bit as we go on now into the cold, but you know what? We're going to keep your spirits up the best that we can. So that is it for today. Thank you so much for taking the time to listen. And until the next time, I've been Stevan, and this has been your time with me at work. But now it's time for you to relax, because Steph's got you for the flight home.
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6: Sunny and a high today of 17. Overnight tonight, 3. And then tomorrow, sunny and 18.
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Hello, Time Bomb. 3:09. Good afternoon. This is the Halfway There edition of the Flight Home with Steph on North Bay's Classics 106.3 Jet FM. And with this being the first full day of fall, we're in that frame of mind, fall frame of mind, which includes Halloween. Haunted houses, themed parties, costumes, scary pranks, and maybe even scary movies, which is what I'm focused on today. If someone is planning a themed evening of scary fun with friends and family, what would be your Halloween movie night suggestions? I'm looking for one funny Halloween movie, one scary Halloween movie, and one absolutely horror-filled Halloween movie. Do you have any recommendations? All of them somehow Halloween-themed. And if you have kids, you can throw in an appropriate kids Halloween movie suggestion, too. You can let us know on Facebook at 106.3JET. You can also call or text me at 475-9915. We're looking for Halloween movie night suggestions. One funny Halloween movie, one scary Halloween movie, and one horror movie. Let us know.

0: 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Hi there, this is Steph, along with you for the flight home. And Monahan's golf tour continues as long as the weather holds. 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
0: There is another frost warning in effect. Yeah, for the area, patchy frost is possible tomorrow morning. Probably Friday morning, too. Sunny today with a high of 18. Clear skies tonight and overnight, a low 4. That'll be like plus 1. Sunny again tomorrow with a high of 18. At 3:22, we're enjoying clear, sunny skies downtown. And it's 17 degrees.
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0: Clear skies are expected tonight and overnight, but there is a frost warning in effect. Patchy frost is possible tomorrow morning as we reach a low of 4, feeling like plus 1. Sunny tomorrow with a high of 18. A 351 it's sunny downtown and 17 degrees.
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1: Hello and good afternoon. I'm Brad Obey. A few more municipal candidate events are being held around the area. Our very own Richard Coffin has more.
2: The town of Mattawa is hosting an event with the five mayoral candidates tonight from 6 until 8 at the Mike Rodden Arena. They'll each have 15 minutes to introduce themselves and speak to their platform. Tomorrow night from 6 until 9:30 at the arena, the councillor candidates will have an opportunity to do the same. Meantime, an East Ferris Municipal Candidates Forum goes October 1st at the Corbeil Park Hall, with opening statements, prepared questions, and possibly the opportunity for questions from the audience and one-on-one sessions if there's time. In Bonfield, an informal Meet the Candidates event is being held October 8th at the Community Center. The Chamber of Commerce website has more information on the various events being held around the region. You can find a link at MyNorthBayNow.com. On the Election Watch, I'm Richard Coffin.
1: Federal funding is helping create 14 paid internships across the North, including here at home. FedNor Minister Patty Haidu announced more than $735,000 for the youth employment opportunities. There's money for Discovery North Bay Museum to hire a digital development intern for 18 months to implement a five-year digital strategy. They'll also provide support to the North Bay Heritage Railway and Carousel Company. Meantime, the city also receives funding to bring in a youth intern for 18 months. They will help advance Housing Accelerator Fund initiatives, evaluate the effectiveness of housing strategies, and more. The House of Commons began its fall session this week, and the Conservative MP for the Timmins area wasted no time putting safety concerns about Highway 11 right back in the spotlight. Gaetan Millett presented another batch of petitions calling on the government to declare it a project of a national interest. He added some constituents ask him why they should sign a petition.
3: What I tell them is that you are reminding the government of how important highway safety is, how important your lives are. Let me tell you, your message has been received in Ottawa.
1: Millett noted that Prime Minister Mark Carney has acknowledged the importance of improving safety on Highway 11. Get ready for Christmas at the zoo. That's the theme for this year's Santa Claus Parade in North Bay. The city has announced the parade is taking place on Sunday, November 15th. Float registration is underway on the city's website. Along with the North Bay Food Bank collecting non-perishable food donations, Canada Post carriers collect letters to Santa along the parade route each year. And the Almaguin OPP reports there were no injuries after an emergency landing involving a small plane on Highway 11 in Perry Township last Saturday. Just before 6 that night, the OPP says officers and emergency crews were dispatched to a traffic complaint after reports of an aircraft landing on the highway. The OPP says it was determined mechanical failure led to the emergency landing, adding the highway was closed briefly to safely remove the aircraft.
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4: In sports, in the NOJHL, the Powassan Voodoos are home to French River tonight. Game time at the Sportsplex is 7 p.m. The Blue Jays and the Orioles square off in a doubleheader in Baltimore today. It comes after their game last night was postponed due to weather. Toronto will only make the playoffs if they win all five of their remaining games, and either the Cleveland Guardians or Chicago White Sox lose all five of theirs. And in NHL preseason action, Toronto and Ottawa play each other twice tonight. It's split squad games with one in Ottawa and the other in Toronto.
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4: Frost advisory in effect for the area as patchy frost may be possible tomorrow morning. Clear skies tonight and overnight, a low 4. That'll feel like plus 1. Sunny again tomorrow, the high of 18. At 4:03, sunny downtown and 17 degrees.

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0: At 4:18, we still have that frost advisory in effect for the area, as patchy frost is possible tomorrow morning. Clear skies tonight and overnight, low 4. That'll feel like plus 1. Sunny tomorrow with a high of 18. At 4:18, it's sunny downtown at 17 degrees.
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0: 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This is Stefan with you for the flight home. And Wednesday, September 30th, is the National Day for Truth and Reconciliation, with the Every Child Matters Walk taking place from 10 a.m. at Lee Park to the Kiwanis Band Shell. 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
0: A frost advisory is in effect for the area as patchy frost is possible tomorrow morning. Clear skies tonight and overnight with a low of 4. That'll feel like +1. Sunny again tomorrow with a high of 18.
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1: Hello and good afternoon. I'm Brad Obey. A few more municipal candidate events are being held around the area. Our very own Richard Coffin has more.
2: The town of Mattawa is hosting an event with the five mayoral candidates tonight from 6 until 8 at the Mike Rodden Arena. They'll each have 15 minutes to introduce themselves and speak to their platform. Tomorrow night from 6 until 9:30 at the arena, the councillor candidates will have an opportunity to do the same. Meantime, an East Ferris Municipal Candidates Forum goes October 1st at the Corbeil Park Hall, with opening statements, prepared questions, and possibly the opportunity for questions from the audience in one-on-one sessions if there's time. In Bonfield, an informal Meet the Candidates event is being held October 8th at the Community Center. The Chamber of Commerce website has more information on the various events being held around the region. You can find a link at MyNorthBayNow.com. On the Election Watch, I'm Richard Coffin.
1: Federal funding is helping create 14 paid internships across the North, including here at home. FedNor Minister Patty Haidu announced more than $735,000 for the youth employment opportunities. There's money for Discovery North Bay Museum to hire a digital development intern for 18 months to implement a five-year digital strategy. They'll also provide support to the North Bay Heritage Railway and Carousel Company. Meantime, the city also receives funding to bring in a youth intern for 18 months. They will help advance Housing Accelerator Fund initiatives, evaluate the effectiveness of housing strategies, and more. The House of Commons began its fall session this week, and the Conservative MP for the Timmins area wasted no time putting safety concerns about Highway 11 right back in the spotlight. Gaetan Millette presented another batch of petitions calling on the government to declare it a project of a national interest. He added some constituents ask him why they should sign a petition.
3: What I tell them is that you are reminding the government of how important highway safety is, how important your lives are. Let me tell you, your message has been received in Ottawa.
1: Millette noted that Prime Minister Mark Carney has acknowledged the importance of improving safety on Highway 11. Get ready for Christmas at the zoo. That's the theme for this year's Santa Claus Parade in North Bay. The city has announced the parade is taking place on Sunday, November 15th. Float registration is underway on the city's website. Along with the North Bay Food Bank collecting non-perishable food donations, Canada Post carriers collect letters to Santa along the parade route each year. And the Almaguin OPP reports there were no injuries after an emergency landing involving a small plane on Highway 11 in Perry Township last Saturday. Just before 6 that night, the OPP says officers and emergency crews were dispatched to a traffic complaint after reports of an aircraft landing on the highway. The OPP says it was determined mechanical failure led to the emergency landing, adding the highway was closed briefly to safely remove the aircraft.
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4: In sports, in the NOJHL, the Powassan Voodoos are home to French River tonight. Game time at the Sportsplex is 7 p.m. The Blue Jays' postseason hopes are over as they fell 4-2 to the Orioles in the first game of a doubleheader in Baltimore today. The back end of that doubleheader is set for a 6:35 start. And in NHL preseason action, Toronto and Ottawa play each other twice tonight. It's split squad games with one in Ottawa and the other in Toronto.
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4: A frost advisory is in effect for the area as patchy frost is possible tomorrow morning. Clear skies tonight and overnight with a low of 4. That'll feel like +1. Sunny again tomorrow with a high of 18.

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Love that great classic from Eric Clapton, Pretending. Good afternoon. This is the Halfway There edition of the Flight Home with Steph on North Bay's Classics 106.3 Jet FM. And with this being the first full day of fall, we're in that frame of mind, fall frame of mind, which includes Halloween, haunted houses, themed parties, costumes, scary pranks, and maybe even scary movies, which is what I'm focused on today. If someone is planning a themed evening of scary fun with friends and family, what would be your Halloween movie night suggestions? I'm looking for one funny Halloween movie, one scary Halloween movie, and one absolutely horror-filled Halloween movie. You have any recommendations? All of them somehow Halloween themed. And if you have kids, you can throw in an appropriate kids Halloween movie suggestion too. You can let us know on Facebook at 1063JET. You can also call or text me at 475-9915. We're looking for Halloween movie night suggestions. One funny Halloween movie, one scary Halloween movie, and one horror movie. Let us know.

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0: A frost advisory is in effect for the area as patchy frost is possible tomorrow morning. Clear skies tonight and overnight with a low of 4. That'll feel like plus 1. Sunny again tomorrow with a high of 18.
8: I put my summer clothes in storage for the winter. Now my closet looks like a witness protection program for t-shirts.

I'm Gareth Reed with today's rock history for September 23rd. Paul is Dead is an urban legend and conspiracy theory alleging that English musician Paul McCartney of the Beatles died in 1966 and was secretly replaced by a lookalike. The rumor gained broad popularity starting September 23, 1969, following reports on American college campuses. According to the theory, McCartney died in a car crash. And to spare the public from grief, the surviving Beatles, aided by Britain's MI5, replaced him with a McCartney lookalike, and then communicating the secret through subtle details of their albums, including elements of Beatles songs and cover artwork. The clue hunting was very infectious, and by October 1969 had become an international phenomenon. But those rumors declined after Life magazine published an interview with McCartney in November 1969. Well, turn me on, Dead Man. I guess the walrus was not Paul. We celebrate Billy Shears on this date in rock history, September 23rd.

0: 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This is Steph in for the flight home, and fall is definitely in the air. 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
0: A frost advisory is in effect for the area as patchy frost is possible tomorrow morning. Clear skies tonight and overnight with a low of 4. That'll feel like +1. Sunny again tomorrow with a high of 18.
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5: A frost advisory is in effect for the area as patchy frost is possible tomorrow morning. Clear skies tonight and overnight with a low of 4. That'll feel like plus 1. Sunny again tomorrow with a high of 18.
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1: September 30th is the National Day for Truth and Reconciliation, also known as Orange Shirt Day, an Indigenous-led grassroots commemorative day that symbolizes the stripping away of culture, freedom, and self-esteem experienced by Indigenous children over generations. 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Through educating ourselves on the past and better understanding the current state, we can all take an active role towards reconciliation.
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4: A frost advisory is in effect for the area as patchy frost is possible tomorrow morning. Clear skies tonight and overnight with a low of 4. That'll feel like plus 1. Sunny again tomorrow with a high of 18.
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2: A frost advisory is in effect for the area as patchy frost is possible tomorrow morning. Clear skies tonight and overnight with a low of 4. That'll feel like plus 1. Sunny again tomorrow with a high of 18.
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3: A frost advisory is in effect for the area as patchy frost is possible tomorrow morning. Clear skies tonight and overnight with a low of 4. That'll feel like plus 1. Sunny again tomorrow with a high of 18.
4: 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Inspiring higher learning for employment in the trades with 80 full-time programs and award-winning professors. 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